Everyone wanna act like they important. 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Everyone counting on me, drop the ball. Everything custom like I'm.

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Get on your A-game. You getting old. It's getting cold, day game. I'm glad your ass was in the cast and not in the casket. You could have died, but you survived. Now get your cash, bitch. Kiss my nieces for me. Practice what you preaching on me. Cause I'm in heaven racing black Sillies with Jesus on gold.

0: tell me plans for the future. Future, future, future.
1: Escuchas Exaflow por Exa FM.